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0: 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Tom, thank you for the text tonight. He said, getting ready for the parade in his hometown, and it just feels like John Mellencamp is playing with Small Town in the background. I love that. I can see it now. The kids getting together. It's Small Town vibe. Hopefully you got one of those parades to go to over the 4th of July holiday weekend. Let's get Small Town to get you in the mood for it, plus whatever you would like to add to the playlist to get things going into our holiday weekend. 877-909-1989. 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
13: Mitchell's only live and local color radar weather for the overnight. We'll see showers and thunderstorms with increasing clouds, lows around 64 and east winds up to 20. Friday, we'll see showers and thunderstorms throughout the day and into the evening with mostly sunny skies, highs near 89. Friday night, we'll see lows around 64. And for your 4th of July, we'll see partly sunny skies, highs near 86. For weather anytime, just go to cool98.com or mitchellnow.com.
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Cool 98.3. I'm Tony the Reno, first crush right here. I think for a lot of us guys of that certain age, it was either her or Debbie Gibson. Or both. Hey. Can't be picky, can you? Tiffany's on. I think we're alone now on the All Request Hour.

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Yes, I know you can see me. 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Cool 98.3.

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0: Absolutely, my friend. 877-909-1989 is the number to call or text tonight. Get that perfect song on to start the holiday with. Let us know about it now.

Victory. I'm Tony Lorino. Shout out to Maria. She is showing her boyfriend Mike all things AHA with the filter that's still on Instagram. Yeah, you can still find it. Wanted to get that song on too. AHA's Take On Me to go along with that very iconic video. Maria, Mike, hang tight. We'll get it out for you in just a few as the All Request Hour continues.

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your house too. Go ahead and open the package whenever you want. You don't need to wait for it to be super dark. 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It's going to be a great night.

You lived it. We play it. Cool 98.3. Happy 4th of July weekend. I'm Tony the Reno. Got to be at Jesse and Tim's house tonight, apparently. We're not even waiting for the sun to completely, like, go down or anything like that to start up the bonfire, do some s'mores. I like the way they're thinking. Do some s'mores at

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0: do that one more time for all of us and all the dogs that can only hear high level noises. One more time. Can only get it from Prince. We'll get it from Prince the way that he can only pull it off. And more of your favorites in the 80s and 90s, too. You got one you want us to add to the playlist? We'd love to do it at 877-909-1989. And get back into the throwbacks next.
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9: Mitchell's only live and local color radar weather for the overnight. We'll see showers and thunderstorms with increasing clouds, lows around 64 and east winds up to 20. Friday, we'll see showers and thunderstorms throughout the day and into the evening with mostly sunny skies, highs near 89. Friday night, we'll see lows around 64. And for your 4th of July, we'll see partly sunny skies, highs near 86. For weather anytime, just go to cool98.com or mitchellnow.com.
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I'm Tony the Reno. All Request Hour on now. And this weekend for the 4th, All American Party Songs. Tomorrow night on the 4th itself. Make sure you're back with us each night as we salute the party. Those All American groups like these guys from San Francisco. Here's Journey.

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0: 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In the year, we're talking about Jordan wins his sixth NBA title. Michael Jackson and basketball don't go exactly hand in hand. Michael Jordan, the Bulls, sixth NBA title. The iMac is first out, and Lenny Kravitz is breaking through big with Fly Away. What year was it, 1996, 1997, or 1998? 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
7: You know what you...
8: Mitchell's only live and local color radar weather for the overnight. We'll see showers and thunderstorms with increasing clouds, lows around 64 and east winds up to 20. Friday, we'll see showers and thunderstorms throughout the day and into the evening with mostly sunny skies, highs near 89. Friday night, we'll see lows around 64. And for your 4th of July, we'll see partly sunny skies, highs near 86. For weather anytime, just go to cool98.com or mitchellnow.com.
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0: What year are we talking about on the timeline? Six, count them, six NBA title rings for Michael Jordan and the Bulls. They won their sixth in the year that we are spotlighting tonight. The iMac computer first comes out of this one. Huge for Lenny Kravitz. If you texted and guessed 1998, yeah, you got it.

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0: 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They are in the car. Road trip for the 4th. 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So why don't we get some good road tripping music? 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
1: Mitchell's only live and local color radar weather for the overnight. We'll see showers and thunderstorms with increasing clouds, lows around 64 and east winds up to 20. Friday, we'll see showers and thunderstorms throughout the day and into the evening with mostly sunny skies, highs near 89. Friday night, we'll see lows around 64. And for your 4th of July, we'll see partly sunny skies, highs near 86. For weather anytime, just go to cool98.com or mitchellnow.com.
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Remember that Rockar bubble gum from old baseball cards? Yeah. 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

Cool 98.3. Diane going to do a girls' weekend at the lake with Debbie and Stacia. Wanted this one to get in the mood for that girls' weekend coming up. Ladies, have fun. Sing along. Wilson Phillips, all yours.

0: still ahead. It's 1 year of hits for one solid hour. Throwback Nation's late night class reunion. Go! And if these sound familiar,
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And the rhythm of the 4th of July has arrived for you, class of 1995. 1 hour of your hits just getting started. The late night class reunion is brought to you by Eggland's Best. 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
0: 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I'm Tony the Reno. Is it techno? Yes. Is it country?

0: 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Is it techno country? Well, I guess it is. And that means only one thing. We're going to dance to Cotton Eye Joe. It's so much more. Classy 95, stay with us. We'll get the genre bends of one of your best years of music ever. 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

0: And a local color radar weather for the overnight. We'll see showers and thunderstorms with increasing clouds, lows around 64 and east winds up to 20. Friday, we'll see showers and thunderstorms throughout the day and into the evening with mostly sunny skies, highs near 89. Friday night, we'll see lows around 64. And for your 4th of July, we'll see partly sunny skies, highs near 86. For weather anytime, just go to cool98.com or mitchellnow.com.
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Yeah, that one revisited with songs like this. 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

cool. 98.3. Oh, feeling the good vibes tonight. Class of 1995. See, we can stay up late for tonight's late night class reunion and practice our air harmonica together with this song. We air drum, we air guitar a lot, but only this one do we air harmonica. Let's do it for the class of 95 with Blues Traveler.

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0: 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Better taste, better nutrition, better eggs. Tom, thank you for the text tonight. He said, getting ready for the parade in his hometown, and it just feels like John Mellencamp is playing with Small Town in the background. I love that. I can see it now. The kids getting together. It's Small Town vibe. Hopefully you got one of those parades to go to over the 4th of July holiday weekend. Let's get Small Town to get you in the mood for it, plus whatever you would like to add to the playlist to get things going into our holiday weekend. 877-909-1989. 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
11: Mitchell's only live and local color radar weather for the overnight. We'll see showers and thunderstorms with increasing clouds, lows around 64 and east winds up to 20. Friday, we'll see showers and thunderstorms throughout the day and into the evening with mostly sunny skies, highs near 89. Friday night, we'll see lows around 64. And for your 4th of July, we'll see partly sunny skies, highs near 86.

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Cool 98.3. I'm Tony the Reno First Crush right here. I think for a lot of us guys of that certain age, it was either her or Debbie Gibson. Or both. Can't be picky, can you? Tiffany's on. I think we're alone now on the All Request Hour.

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You lived it. We play it. 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
9: 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You lived it, we play it. 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

I'm Tony Lorino. Shout out to Maria. She is showing her boyfriend, Mike, all things AHA with the filter that's still on Instagram. You can still find it. Wanted to get that song on, too. AHA's Take On Me to go along with that very iconic video. Maria, Mike, hang tight. We'll get it on for you in just a few.

0: an entire Saturday morning burning through quarters at Aladdin's Castle with your friends. 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

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We play it. Cool 98.3. Happy 4th of July weekend. I'm Tony the Reno. Got to be at Jesse and Tim's house tonight, apparently. We're not even waiting for the sun to completely, like, go down or anything like that to start up the bonfire, do some s'mores. I like the way they're thinking. Do some s'mores at your house, too. Go ahead and open the package whenever you want. You don't need to wait for it to be super dark. Get the nice little golden brown on that marshmallow. Get some chocolate going. It's going to be a great night.

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0: do that one more time for all of us and all the dogs that can only hear high level noises. One more time. Can only get it from Prince. We'll get it from Prince the way that he can only pull it off. And more of your favorites in the 80s and 90s, too. You got one you want us to add to the playlist? We'd love to do it at 877-909-1989. And get back into the throwbacks next.
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0: and local Color Radar weather for the overnight. We'll see showers and thunderstorms with increasing clouds, lows around 64 and east winds up to 20. Friday, we'll see showers and thunderstorms throughout the day and into the evening with mostly sunny skies, highs near 89. Friday night, we'll see lows around 64. And for your 4th of July, we'll see partly sunny skies, highs near 86. For weather anytime, just go to cool98.com or mitchellnow.com.
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I'm Tony the Reno. All Request Hour on now. And this weekend for the 4th, All American Party Songs. Tomorrow night on the 4th itself. Make sure you're back with us each night as we salute the party. Those All American groups like these guys from San Francisco. Here's Journey.

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2: 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We are the NFHS. 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
1: 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Win that free money tonight. Let's do it. In the year we're talking about, Jordan wins his sixth NBA title. Michael Jackson and basketball don't go exactly hand in hand. Michael Jordan, the Bulls, sixth NBA title. The iMac is first out, and Lenny Kravitz is breaking through big with Fly Away. What year was it, 1996, 1997, or 1998? Text your guest to enter and win to 877-909-1989.
0: Guess down. 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

0: and a local Color Radar weather for the overnight. We'll see showers and thunderstorms with increasing clouds, lows around 64 and east winds up to 20. Friday, we'll see showers and thunderstorms throughout the day and into the evening with mostly sunny skies, highs near 89. Friday night, we'll see lows around 64. And for your 4th of July, we'll see partly sunny skies, highs near 86. For weather anytime, just go to cool98.com or mitchellnow.com.
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1: What year are we talking about on the timeline? Six, count them, six NBA title rings for Michael Jordan and the Bulls. They won their sixth in the year that we are spotlighting tonight. The iMac computer first comes out of this one. Huge for Lenny Kravitz. If you texted and guessed 1998, yeah, you got it. 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

0: 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Isn't it a good feeling to stay up late, have a little liquid courage, and step up that microphone like this? Matt, go for it.
1: Oh, we're halfway there. Oh, living on a prayer.
0: Oh, my man. Bon Jovi is all yours.

0: Jasmine, Trent, Stacy, thank you for having your throwbacks on. They are in the car. Road trip for the 4th. They're going to get there a little later tonight over their aunt and uncle's house. So why don't we get some good road tripping music? Life is a highway for them, and whatever is going to make your night sound great, we're ready for it. Whether it's a road trip, a little bonfire, just a chill night before all the fireworks get started, we can handle that too. 877-909-1989. 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
8: Mitchell's only live and local color radar weather for the overnight. We'll see showers and thunderstorms with increasing clouds, lows around 64 and east winds up to 20. Friday, we'll see showers and thunderstorms throughout the day and into the evening with mostly sunny skies, highs near 89. Friday night, we'll see lows around 64. And for your 4th of July, we'll see partly sunny skies, highs near 86. For weather anytime, just go to cool98.com or mitchellnow.com.
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Yeah. 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

Cool 98.3. Diane, going to do a girls' weekend at the lake with Debbie and Stacia. Wanted this one to get in the mood for that girls' weekend coming up. Dude, ladies, have fun. Sing along. Wilson Phillips, all yours.

0: Still ahead, it's 1 year of hits for one solid hour. Throwback Nation's late night class reunion. Go! And if these sound familiar,
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0: It's the 1990s all over again. Class of 95, it's all you with the genre bending in full effect. I'm Tony the Reno. Is it techno? Yes. Is it country? Yes. Is it techno country? Well, I guess it is. And that means only one thing. We're going to dance to Cotton Eye Joe. It's so much more. Class of 95, stay with us. We'll get the genre bends of one of your best years of music ever. 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
2: Mitchell's

0: and a local color radar weather for the overnight. We'll see showers and thunderstorms with increasing clouds, lows around 64 and east winds up to 20. Friday, we'll see showers and thunderstorms throughout the day and into the evening with mostly sunny skies, highs near 89. Friday night, we'll see lows around 64. And for your 4th of July, we'll see partly sunny skies, highs near 86. For weather anytime, just go to cool98.com or mitchellnow.com.
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Ooh, feeling the good vibes tonight. Class of 1995. See, we can stay up late for tonight's late night class reunion and practice our air harmonica together with this song. 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
2: Mitchell's only live and local Color Radar weather for the overnight. We'll see showers and thunderstorms with increasing clouds, lows around 64 and east winds up to 20. Friday, we'll see showers and thunderstorms throughout the day and into the evening with mostly sunny skies, highs near 89. Friday night, we'll see lows around 64. And for your 4th of July, we'll see partly sunny skies, highs near 86. For weather anytime, just go to cool98.com or mitchellnow.com.

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2: From the Mitchell Now News Desk, I'm Morgan McCarthy. We begin in the courts where a Bonham County jury has convicted Mike DeFree State Prison inmate Keith Hawk on two felony drug charges that stem from an investigation in November of 2025. According to the South Dakota Attorney General's office, Hawk was found guilty of possessing a prohibited substance as an inmate and unauthorized possession of a controlled substance after investigators discovered K2 inside the prison. Sentencing is set for August 21st. Well, Governor Larry Roden is declaring a state of emergency following severe storms that tore through parts of the state. The declaration will do a couple of things. It will speed up debris removal and allow the state to deploy resources to help communities recover. As of now, state officials say a little too early to know whether the damage will eventually qualify for that larger federal disaster assistance. Meanwhile, South Dakota Attorney General Marty Jackley is praising a recent U.S. Supreme Court decision. It allows states to enforce laws limiting girls and women's school sports teams to students based on their sex assigned at birth. Jackley says the ruling protects female athletes and affirms South Dakota's law. And state officials are expecting more than

0: and 200,000 travelers for the 4th of July. You may be planning your own celebrations for Independence Day tomorrow, and the July migration is already underway. Travelers making their way to familiar and popular areas around us, Custer State Park, the Corn Palace, of course, here, and the Badlands of Mount Rushmore. Huron, South Dakota is actually hosting an international RV convention that starts tomorrow and then runs through the 11th of July. If you are visiting our area, welcome. We're happy to see you here. And that's the latest from the MitchellNow.com News Center.
1: ABC News, I'm Sherry Preston. As we head into the 4th of July holiday weekend, more than 180 million Americans are sweating it out under extreme heat warnings and advisories. ABC's Karen

0: own technology, and for the first time ever, a 3-mile swath of the Potomac River will be shut down to private boats all day.
1: A powerful general who leads Iran's paramilitary Revolutionary Guard emerging publicly for the first time in months as Tehran prepares for the days-long funeral for the late Supreme Leader Ayatollah Ali Khamenei. A former Olympian has been indicted on a federal charge of what President Trump has said was vandalism of the Lincoln Memorial reflecting pool. The U.S. District Attorney Jeanine Pirro says canoeist David Hearn ripped up recently installed ceiling in the pool and acted belligerently to an employee who told him to stop. This is ABC News.
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0: Dead or Alive on the Cool 98.3 Morning Show with Chris Johnson at 617, brought to you by the Diamond Store on Main Street here in Mitchell. Good finally Friday morning to you. I know a lot of people have the day off today for the long holiday weekend. If you're one of those, hope you enjoy that. And if you're working today like me, well, we will get you through it and get you ready for the weekend. Quite an afternoon, late afternoon, early evening yesterday with those severe storms that moved through, tornadoes, flooding hitting south central South Dakota. Yesterday, the Huron had wind gusts up to 100 miles an hour and some a lot of damage there. And you can check out all those details if you missed it at MitchellNow.com. All right, let's take a look at your forecast for today. Partly sunny with a chance of showers and thunderstorms. High of 89, southeast winds up to 15. Tonight, showers and thunderstorms likely. Some of those may be strong to severe, a low of 65. And tomorrow, for your Independence Day, 4th of July holiday, mostly cloudy in the morning, then becoming mostly sunny in the afternoon. High of 85, north winds around 10. Currently on radar this morning, seeing some showers just to the west and north of Mitchell, north of Stickney, over Plankington, around Letcher, Woonsocket, Alpena, and Virgil. Some showers north of Kimball, around Chamberlain, and Gann Valley as well. Right now in Mitchell, we do have cloudy skies, 71 our temp, south winds at 9 here at Cool 98.3.
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We're going to be broadcasting live from Boza Fireworks. We'll be at their Lake Andes location from 3 until 4, and then their Wagner location from 4 until 5. 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

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Color Radar weather for today. Partly sunny with a chance of showers and thunderstorms. High of 89. Southeast winds up to 15. Tonight, showers and thunderstorms likely. Some may be strong to severe. A low of 65. Tomorrow for your Independence Day 4th of July holiday, mostly cloudy in the morning, then becoming mostly sunny in the afternoon. High of 85. North winds around 10. And Sunday, sunny and hot. Highs near 90. Southeast winds around 10. Currently in Mitchell, we do have a temperature of 71 with south winds at 9. Quick look at radar. There are some light showers around the Mitchell vicinity. Also up towards Artesian, some showers to the west and south of Mitchell as well. A few showers north of Korska, some thunder showers around Plankington and to the south of White Lake, and some showers around the Wessington Springs area and to the south.

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0: Tommy Two Tone on the Cool 98 3 Morning Show with Chris Johnson, brought to you by the Diamond Store on Main Street here in Mitchell. Well, today is the big day, the Taylor Swift and Travis Kelce wedding. And I was thinking, you know, with all the unwanted attention they're getting about their wedding, they might as well have made it a TV special.
1: Live from Madison Square Garden, it's the Taylor Swift, Travis Kelce wedding with Ed Sheeran, Stevie Nicks, Tim McGraw, Dr. Phil McGraw, the Kansas City Chiefs, Taylor's Cats, the cast of Cats, Cat Williams, Cher, Selena Gomez, not Blake Lively, Gigi Hadid, Brittany Mahomes, Justin and Hailey Bieber, Henry Winkler dressed as the Fonz, the cast of Jersey Shore, Tom Hanks, Tyra Banks, Elizabeth Banks, Paul Anka, Paul Simon, Paul McCartney, Melissa McCarthy, Jenny McCarthy, Charlie McCarthy, and Jake from State Farm. The pre-order for the wedding album is online now. 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

0: by that noon to 11:59 window, and police are asking everyone to be considerate of neighbors, pets, young children while celebrating the holiday. And a refresher on these times and hours, you can find that at mitchellnow.com. On the state level, a new South Dakota law aimed at protecting religious services took effect this week. Senate Bill 113 makes it a felony to intentionally disrupt religious worship. It was prompted in part by an attack on worshipers in neighboring Minnesota earlier this year, with supporters saying the new law will help ensure locals can gather for worship safely. And we're no stranger to Wall Drug, and they're seeing an annual surge in customers ahead of the 4th of July. Thousands of road trippers have been following hundreds of signs along I-90 that lead us to the famous drugstore, and they've decided to make the pit stop. The owner there, Rick Husted, said it's a great spot for photo ops and to take a break from the grind of a long road trip. And if you happen to be passing through Mitchell, of course, don't forget the Corn Palace. That's the latest from the MitchellNow.com News Center.
1: ABC News, I'm Shiri Preston in Tehran. The streets of Tehran packed as days of funeral services begin for former Supreme Leader Ayatollah Ali Khamenei, who was killed on February 28th amid the U.S.-Israeli war. The heat is the big story this 4th of July in the United States. The Jersey Shore is one of the places that's a little bit cooler, says this beachgoer.
2: The water's been a little cool to start off this season, so it's keeping people at bay a little bit. But as you can see now with the heat today, they're going in and they're staying in instead of just running in and running out.
1: Several America 250 events in Washington have been pushed back this weekend to the cooler hours of the evening. After several scrubs because of weather and mechanical issues, a mission to raise the altitude of a space telescope in danger of disintegrating as it reaches Earth's orbit is a go. A craft to robotically change the altitude was launched today. This weekend marks 1 year since the deadly 4th of July flooding in Texas Hill Country. This is ABC News.
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0: Mitchell's Only Live and Local Color Radar Weather. First off, a reminder with the tornadoes and flooding that hit South Central South Dakota yesterday. I know Huron was hit pretty bad. We've got all those details, that story at MitchellNow.com if you want to check that out. All right, what's today going to look like? Partly sunny with a chance of showers and thunderstorms, high of 89, southeast winds up to 15. Tonight, showers and thunderstorms likely, some may be strong to severe, a low of 65. And for tomorrow, for your Independence Day, 4th of July holiday, mostly cloudy in the morning, then becoming mostly sunny in the afternoon, high of 85, and north winds around 10. Currently in Mitchell, we do have a temperature of 69 and southeast winds at 9.
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2: Drew Avery here with your Friday morning sports. Starting on the amateur baseball side, we got some results from yesterday's games, the ones that got played anyway. Of course, the Horned Frogs beat the Black Killer Tomatoes 11-5, and the Renner Monarchs game at the Alexandria Angels was postponed due to, of course, the weather conditions going on in our area. Tonight's games include the Dimmock Emery Raptors at the Parkston Mudcats at 7 and the Chamberlain Mallards at the Plankinton Bankers at 8. In the MLB, the Minnesota Twins begin a new series, and it will begin tonight when they go to New York to face the Yankees. The Twins have won 5 of the last 6 series contests they've had, but the Yankees have the 3rd most road wins in the MLB with 26, so it could go either way in this series through the weekend. Game start time will be at 6:05 p.m. on MLB TV in Yankee Stadium. In the WNBA, the Minnesota Lynx will see the court tonight for the only time over the weekend. Minnesota has won 13 of their last 15 games and have their foot on the gas. They'll make their way over to New York to face the Liberty at Barclays Center in Brooklyn. Tip-off will be at 6:30 on ION. Additionally, the Lynx had guard Olivia Miles and forward Natasha Howard named as All-Star starters yesterday afternoon. Miles was the only rookie named as a starter. This has been Drew Avery with your Friday Morning Sports.
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0: Eric Carmen on the Cool 98.3 Morning Show with Chris Johnson, brought to you by the Diamond Store on Main Street here in Mitchell. How about some 4th of July fun facts for you for the holiday weekend? Let's see, what do we have for you? Fireworks were first used in the very first 4th of July celebration, yep, in Philadelphia in 1777. Pie was the most popular 4th of July dessert in the 1700s. What else do we have for you? 4th of July became a federal holiday. It became official in 1870. The 4th of July parade in Bristol, Rhode Island is the oldest in the United States. It dates back to 1785. And yeah, there you go. Just some special 4th of July fun facts for you today. Cool 98.3.
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Best on the Cool 88.3 Morning Show with Chris Johnson. Time for a look at your birthday bunch, brought to you by your good friends at Pizza Ranch at 502 East Norway Avenue here in Mitchell. And our celebrity birthday list for this weekend, actor Kurtwood Smith, who played Red on That 70s Show. He is 83. Actress Betty Buckley, who played Abby on the television show Eight is Enough. She's 79. Singer Huey Lewis of Huey Lewis and the News is 76, and we've got tons of Huey Lewis lined up throughout the day for his birthday. John Waite, lead singer of the Babies and Bad English, as well as the solo hit Missing You, he is 74. Stephen Piercy, lead singer of Rat, is 70 today, and we've got some Rat lined up here in just a little bit for his birthday. Actor Tom Cruise from the movies Top Gun, Jerry Maguire, Cocktail, and Risky Business, just to name a few, is 64. And finally, on our celebrity birthday list this weekend, actress Andrea Barber, who played Kimmy on the television show Full House and Fuller House, she is 50. On to our local birthday scene this morning. First off, happy birthday and congratulations to Jason Heason. That's right, Jason. We drew your name at random for that certificate for a free adult buffet to Pizza Ranch at 502 East Norway Avenue here in Mitchell. Just stop by.

0: our studios 8 to 5 Monday through Friday and pick up that certificate. Again, happy birthday and congratulations to Jason Heason, our big birthday winner from Pizza Ranch today. We also want to wish happy birthday this morning to Sheena Schreiber and Heath Brower. Happy birthdays go out to Briella Johnson and Gunnar Daly. We also wish happy birthday to Judy Schulten and Kara Masing. Now, if you'd like to pass along a birthday or an anniversary wish, just drop me an email at least 24 hours in advance, please, to cj@cool98.com.
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0: Live and local color radar weather for today. Partly sunny with a chance of showers and thunderstorms. High of 89. Southeast winds up to 15. Tonight, showers and thunderstorms likely. Some may be strong to severe. A low of 65. Tomorrow, for your Independence Day, 4th of July holiday, mostly cloudy in the morning, then becoming mostly sunny in the afternoon. High of 85. North winds around 10. And then Sunday, sunny and hot. Highs near 90. Southeast winds around 10. Currently in Mitchell, a temperature of 70 and southeast winds at 8.
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0: Bruce Hornsby in the Range on the Cool 98.3 Morning Show with Chris Johnson, brought to you by the Diamond Store on Main Street here in Mitchell. Hey, make sure that you join us tomorrow as we broadcast live from 1 until 3 in Woonsocket for their Water Festival. There's going to be lots of fun things going on throughout the day, including a dunk tank, wagon train rides, inflatables, mini golf, a car show, stock tank races, great food, and of course the fireworks display on the lake at sunset. 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

0: Earthy. Well, if you're looking to set off fireworks, we're out of danger drought conditions. Heavy rains are improving that across Mitchell. And the latest U.S. Drought Monitor does show extreme drought has disappeared from Davidson and Hanson counties. Most of the region is now classified in severe or moderate drought. Officials say we still do need some more rain, though, to fully recover. Well, grab your clipboards and whistles. Mitchell will host some of South Dakota's top coaches later this month. The South Dakota High School Coaches Association has announced its 55th annual awards ceremony. Will be held Sunday, July 19th at the Mitchell Career and Tech Ed Academy Performing Arts Center. It's an annual event that recognizes outstanding coaches and celebrates their contributions to high school and middle school athletics across the state. While D.C. lands in South Dakota, President Donald Trump will visit Mount Rushmore today as America 250 celebrations continue in the Black Hills. The president is expected to deliver remarks before a rare fireworks show, and this is just days after being in North Dakota for a dedication of the new Theodore Roosevelt Presidential Library. Sounded like this.
1: On the steps of the Burning Hills, we dedicate a living monument to a legend, a statesman, a soldier, frontiersman.
0: Mount Rushmore is closed to the public today, and this event marks the return of fireworks to Mount Rushmore after a five-year hiatus. And on that note, locally, the Mitchell Police Department is just reminding you that fireworks are only permitted during certain times and certain locations. And you can find an update on all local events at MitchellNow.com. Here's wishing you and yours a safe and fun-filled 4th of July celebration. And that's the latest from the MitchellNow.com News Center.
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2: ABC News, I'm Sherry Preston. After three postponements due to weather and mechanical issues, the mission to rescue a doomed space telescope and take it to higher orbit is finally underway. The three armed robotic spacecraft that will do it was launched today. Iran is preparing for 3 days of long funeral expenses at the late Supreme Leader Ayatollah Ali Khamenei, the cleric killed in the early days of the war with the U.S. and Israel. The heat is the big story across much of the country.
3: More than 180 million Americans under extreme heat alerts. First responders seeing an uptick in heat emergency calls across the country. In the Midwest, the CDC saying heat-related visits to the ER are 36 times higher this week than last. In New York City, the real temperature hitting 100 degrees with a heat index of 106.
2: ABC's Melissa Adan. The rush is on in Venezuela to identify loved ones before it's too late. Almost 2,300 people confirmed killed in the twin earthquakes. This is ABC News.

0: Mitchell's only live and local color radar weather for today. Partly sunny with a chance of showers and thunderstorms. High of 89, southeast winds up to 15. Tonight, showers and thunderstorms likely. Some may be strong to severe, a low of 65. And tomorrow, for your Independence Day 4th of July holiday, mostly cloudy in the morning, then becoming mostly sunny in the afternoon. High of 85, north winds around 10. Currently in Mitchell, we do have a temperature of 72 and southeast winds at 9.
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2: Drew Avery here with your Friday morning sports. Starting on the amateur baseball side, we got some results from yesterday's games, the ones that got played anyway. Of course, the Horned Frogs beat the Black Killer Tomatoes 11-5, and the Renner Monarchs game at the Alexandria Angels was postponed due to, of course, the weather conditions going on in our area. Tonight's games include the Dimmock Emery Raptors at the Parkston Mudcats at 7 and the Chamberlain Mallards at the Plankinton Bankers at 8. In the MLB, the Minnesota Twins begin a new series, and it will begin tonight when they go to New York to face the Yankees. The Twins have won 5 of the last 6 series contests they've had, but the Yankees have the 3rd most road wins in the MLB with 26, so it could go either way in this series through the weekend. Game start time will be at 6:05 p.m. on MLB TV in Yankee Stadium. In the WNBA, the Minnesota Lynx will see the court tonight for the only time over the weekend. Minnesota has won 13 of their last 15 games and have their foot on the gas. They'll make their way over to New York to face the Liberty at Barclays Center in Brooklyn. Tip-off will be at 6:30 on ION. Additionally, the Lynx had guard Olivia Miles and forward Natasha Howard named as All-Star starters yesterday afternoon. Miles was the only rookie named as a starter. This has been Drew Avery with your Friday Morning Sports.
0: 2 VHS tapes for one movie? That's a lot of rewinding. You lived it. We play it. 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

0: Creedence Clearwater Revival on the Cool 98.3 Morning Show with Chris Johnson, brought to you by the Diamond Store on Main Street here in Mitchell. How about a couple of fireworks fun facts for you? The Macy's 4th of July fireworks in New York City features over 60,000 to 85,000 shells and effects detonated in under 30 minutes, making it one of the largest displays in the world. And Americans spend over $2 billion annually on consumer and professional fireworks to ring in the holiday. Cool 98.3.
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remember ripping off the sides of dot matrix printer paper? Ugh. Now that was a true test of patience. 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

0: Huey Lewis in the news on the Cool 98.3 Morning Show with Chris Johnson, brought to you by the Diamond Store on Main Street here in Mitchell. Let's take a look at your forecast for today. Partly sunny with a chance of showers and thunderstorms. High of 89, southeast winds up to 15. Tonight, showers and thunderstorms likely. Some may be strong to severe, low of 65. Tomorrow for your Independence Day 4th of July holiday, mostly cloudy in the morning, then becoming mostly sunny in the afternoon. High of 85, north winds around 10. And then Sunday, sunny and hot, highs near 90, southeast winds around 10. Currently in Mitchell, a temperature of 73, southeast winds at 9, here at Cool 98.3.
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0: Ryan Adams on the Cool 98.3 Morning Show with Chris Johnson, brought to you by the Diamond Store on Main Street here in Mitchell. And don't forget, another First Fridays on Main coming up on Mitchell's Main Street from 5 until 9 today. 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Yeah, fun for the whole family. 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

0: Mitchell's Only Live and Local Color Radar weather for today. Partly sunny with a chance of showers and thunderstorms. High of 89. Southeast winds up to 15. Tonight, showers and thunderstorms likely. Some may be strong to severe. A low of 65. Tomorrow, for your Independence Day, 4th of July holiday, mostly cloudy in the morning, then becoming mostly sunny in the afternoon. High of 85. North winds around 10. And Sunday, sunny and hot. Highs near 90. Southeast winds around 10.
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Hey, make sure you catch the Beatles show Sunday nights at 11. And this week, Casey Petrowski celebrates Ringo Starr's birthday by featuring his best songs as a solo artist. 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

0: Cause I gotta have faith. Ooh, I gotta have faith. Because I gotta have faith. George Michael on the Cool 98.3 Morning Show with Chris Johnson, brought to you by the Diamond Store on Main Street here in Mitchell. Hey, make sure you join us every Sunday morning at 8 and Sunday evening at 7 for Casey Kasem's American Top 40 The 80s, as we feature a countdown of Casey's from the 1980s exactly as it originally aired in that particular week and year. And this week's show is from July 3rd, 1982. 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

We believe that all the great music has already been recorded. Yep, right on tape. 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

0: Journey on Cool 93, where you lived it and we play it. Let's take a look at your forecast for today. Partly sunny with a chance of showers and thunderstorms. High of 89. Southeast winds up to 15. Tonight, showers and thunderstorms likely. Some may be strong to severe. A low of 65. And full forecast details later this hour here on Cool 98.3.
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Just a reminder, Dakota Wesleyan University has their summer dinner theater going on again this weekend, so that sounds like a lot of fun if you're looking for something to do. 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
3: Mitchell's only live and local color radar weather for today. Partly sunny with a chance of showers and thunderstorms. High of 89, southeast winds up to 15. Tonight, showers and thunderstorms likely. Some may be strong to severe, a low of 65. Tomorrow, for your Independence Day, 4th of July holiday, mostly cloudy in the morning, then becoming mostly sunny in the afternoon, high of 85, north winds around 10. And Sunday, sunny and hot, highs near 90, southeast winds around 10.
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Don't forget the Marcone God Bless the American Farmer 5K coming up tomorrow morning at Resurrection Lutheran Church. 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

0: The emotions on Cool 98.3, where you lived it and we play it. Let's take a look at your forecast for today. Partly sunny with a chance of showers and thunderstorms. High of 89. Southeast winds up to 15. Tonight, showers and thunderstorms likely. Some may be strong to severe. A low of 65. And full forecast details later this hour here on Cool 98.3.
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Don't forget another Palace City Farmers Market coming up tomorrow morning in the Corn Palace Plaza from 9 until 11. 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
2: From the Mitchell Now News Desk, I'm Morgan McCarthy. We begin in the courts where a Bonham County jury has convicted Mike DeVries State Prison inmate Keith Hawk on two felony drug charges that stem from an investigation in November of 2025. According to the South Dakota Attorney General's office, Hawk was found guilty of possessing a prohibited substance as an inmate and unauthorized possession of a controlled substance after investigators discovered K2 inside the prison. Sentencing is set for August 21st. Well, Governor Larry Roden is declaring a state of emergency following severe storms that tore through parts of the state. The declaration will do a couple of things. It will speed up debris removal and allow the state to deploy resources to help communities recover. As of now, state officials say a little too early to know whether the damage will eventually qualify for that larger federal disaster assistance. Meanwhile, South Dakota Attorney General Marty Jackley is praising a recent U.S. Supreme Court decision. It allows states to enforce laws limiting girls and women's school sports teams to students based on their sex assigned at birth. Jackley says the ruling protects female athletes and affirms South Dakota's law. And state officials are expecting more than 200,000 travelers for the 4th of July. You may be planning your own celebrations for Independence Day tomorrow, and the July migration is already underway. Travelers making their way to familiar and popular areas around us, Custer State Park, the Corn Palace, of course, here, then the Badlands and Mount Rushmore. Huron, South Dakota is actually hosting an international RV convention that starts tomorrow and then runs through the 11th of July. If you are visiting our area, welcome. We're happy to see you here. And that's the latest from the MitchellNow.com News Center.
3: ABC News, I'm Sherry Preston. The markets are closed and the fireworks are coming, but the hot weather is the big story this 4th of July weekend. Philadelphia had to cancel its Independence Day parade. Tonight's Capitol 4th concert in Washington, D.C., however, will go on amid 100-degree temperatures. Iran has begun 6 days of funeral processions and ceremonies for its former supreme leader, Ayatollah Ali Khamenei, killed in U.S.-Israeli military strikes at the start of the war. ABC's Britt Clinett at the Foreign Desk.
4: We expect leaders, representatives, and delegations from dozens of countries to come, including China, India, Pakistan, Russia, Turkey. They will all be among the attendees, some of whom were seen arriving in Tehran on Friday. Now, Iranian state media, they've been really building up this moment with wall-to-wall coverage and tributes and feature documentaries about Khamenei's life.
3: A robotic arm spaceship has been launched. Its mission, move a space telescope in danger of being destroyed in the Earth's atmosphere. This is ABC News.

0: Lynyrd Skynyrd on Cool 98.3, where you lived it and we played. Don't forget, the Daughters of the American Revolution, the Firesteel chapter, are going to be in the Corn Palace Plaza tomorrow afternoon from 1 until 4, as it supports historic preservation, education, and patriotism. 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

0: 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Mitchell's Only Live and Local Color 8, our weather for today. Partly sunny with a chance of showers and thunderstorms. High of 89, southeast winds up to 15. Tonight, showers and thunderstorms likely. Some may be strong to severe, a low of 65. Tomorrow, if you're Independence Day, 4th of July holiday, mostly cloudy in the morning, then becoming mostly sunny in the afternoon. High of 85, north winds around 10. And Sunday, sunny and hot, highs near 90, southeast winds around 10.
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Belinda Carlisle here on Cool 98.3. Lainey Jackson joining you for your Friday, July 3rd. And I'm guessing you noticed. I forgot I was on air today. That's why I'm joining you now. Yeah, happens to the best of us. And the good news, though, is we have some good national holidays today. It is Air Conditioning Appreciation Day. I especially appreciate it right now because it is hot outside. Yeah, the heat is just taking me out. It's also American Redneck Day today. I love all the rednecks out there. Y'all are the most entertaining people I know. And it's also Comic Sans Day today. That's a good font, but it's not my Times New Roman, so yeah, it's okay. It's an alright font. But Times New Roman, I use that for literally everything. It's like the only font that I feel like is programmed in my brain because of MLA and APA. Yeah, that's my favorite font. And it's also Drive Your Corvette to Work Day today. I don't have that. It's International Drop a Rock Day. I love rocks. They're pretty cool. And it's International Plastic Bag Free Day today. We have all of our plastic bags under our kitchen sink. It should really be a museum of plastic bags. And it's also National Chocolate Wafer Day today. National Compliment Your Mirror Day. Okay. National Eat Your Beans Day. I love beans. National Fried Clam Day. Clams and beans. It's kind of a weird combination, but I guess that's what's for dinner tonight. And it's National Grill Safety Day today. And this one's my favorite one. National Stay Out of the Sun Day. Yeah. I've been living just in my house. I haven't left to go outside in days because it's so hot outside. I literally only leave to come to work. And then I go right back home. Yeah. It's too hot outside. Right now it's Prince here on Cool 98.3.

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0: 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I may have forgotten about work today, but you know what I haven't forgotten about? 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

0: Mostly cloudy skies, highs near 86. Saturday night, mostly clear skies, lows around 63. And for your Sunday, we'll see sunny skies, highs near 90.
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0: Maybe the outfits and hairdos are better left in the past, but the music, everyone wants to rewind that.
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John Cougar Mellencamp here on Cool 98.3. I think by far some of the most insane statistics I've ever seen have to do with reading. This is a pretty insane study that just came out. Apparently over 50

are just bizarre. One said epitome instead of epitome, and a girl said compromise instead of compromise on the show. And that stuck with me since. And then I looked up stats, and then I saw over 50% read below a sixth grade level. Yeah. Reality TV is starting to get a little bit too reality. Right now it's Blondie here on Cool 98.3.

0: Percy Sledge, When a Man Loves a Woman, here on Cool 98.3. You lived it, we play it. And that was your vintage vinyl song for you today. That song did fantastic on the charts. And actually, his was the original version. There were a couple other singers who took on the song, but Percy Sledge is the most iconic, at least I think. And that did well on the charts. It hit number one on the US Billboard Hot 100 and Cashbox Top 100, as well as on the Billboard R&B Singles Chart. And John Wesley Riles also had a minor hit with his version of the song in 1976. And Betty Midler. Oh my goodness. I need to learn how to read today. I was just talking about reading statistics, and there I go, pronouncing Betty Midler wrong. It's been a day. She actually recorded the song, and her version hit the top 40 in 1980. And of course, in 1991, Michael Bolton also had a recording of the song, and his peaked at number one on the Billboard Hot 100 chart and Billboard Adult Contemporary chart. So it doesn't seem to matter who sings the song. The song is just well written, and it's doing well in the charts no matter who sings it. It was released originally in March of 1966. There you go. I still think Percy Sledge had the best version, but maybe that's because I love vintage vinyl, and we do vintage vinyl every weekday in the 2 o'clock hour right here on Cool 98.3.
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2: July 4th is the birthday of the greatest nation in the world. 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

Fleetwood Mac here on Cool 98.3. This is like the one trend that I actually kind of like because it is a little bit fun. It's the squish toys. You know, people are always showing off and doing trading with their squish toys. And I really don't know what else to call them other than that. It's like those rubber or silicone squish toys that kids seem to love so much. Well, apparently, experts are talking about warnings. Hey, don't leave them in hot cars. That's what they're saying, because apparently these squish toys can sometimes have a material in them that can actually burn if they're left in a hot car to get heated up. And they can explode. There you go. Don't forget it in a hot car. Especially now with the heat, I feel like this is a good time for that warning because, you know, stuff gets left in the car all the time. But if you're going to leave it in the car, at least be careful with it and make sure that you get it to cool down before you let your kids play with it. Squish toys, man. Who knew this would be the trend? You know, when I was a kid, I was the era of people eating Tide Pods. At least squish toys left out in the heat isn't as bad as that. I'll give them that. Right now, it's Survivor here on Cool 98.3.

seats without helmets. We jumped in cars without seat belts. We drank from the hose, stayed out till the street lights came on, and somehow we survived. You lived it, we play it. Kumbaya the 8-3.

0: 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Don't forget, coming up in the 3 o'clock hour, join us as we broadcast live from Boza Fireworks. We'll be at their Lake Andes location from 3 to 4 and their Wagner location from 4 to 5. 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And make sure you are in attendance because two people at each location are going to win $250 in fireworks. And the drawing at Lake Andes will be at 3:30 and the one in Wagner will be at 4:45. But make sure you're there because you have to be present to win. Coming up, we will have a look at your weather here on Cool 98.3.
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1: Well, good afternoon. Chris Johnson broadcasting live, and as we celebrate America 250, what a better place to be than at Bozza Fireworks, the Lake Andes location in the old Sportsman Building across from Pumpernick's. And Emily joining me right now. And Emily, I saw you guys just sold something really huge. What was that you just sold?
2: That was the Fear the Lord. It's got 700-some shots in it. It's quite a finale. It's got a lot of different colors, a lot of red, white, and blues in it. Shoots up in the air and got quite a few artillery shells in there, quite a big shots, yeah.
1: That's crazy. I noticed that. So one thing I love about you guys is you have a huge selection, something for everybody in the family.
2: Yep, we got kids' party packs. We got the little stuff for the kids, and then we got the big packs of artillery shells, cakes, everything. And we have some new artillery shells this year. They're 7-inch artillery shells, and they have 3 4-shot artillery shots and 1-shot.
1: All right. So. Very cool. Now, you guys are giving away fireworks like you do every year?
2: Yep. We usually do a $500 giveaway this year. We're doing two $250 giveaways for the 250th year for the United States. So.
1: Awesome. Very good. And that's going to be at
2: 345.
1: Is 345. All right.
2: Must be present to win.
1: Must be present to win. And while you're here, sign up for our giveaway. We've got some Corn Palace Stampede Rodeo tickets to give away, as well as some radio station t-shirts. So make sure you check that out. And we're going to be here for an hour before we move on down to Wagner's. Come on by and see us. It is Bozza Fireworks, Lake Andes, in the old Sportsman Building across from Pumpernick's. Come on by and see us. It's Chris Johnson broadcasting live.
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0: Hey, good afternoon. Chris Johnson broadcasting live once again at Bowls of Fireworks, the Lake Andes location in the old Sportsman's Building across from Pumpernick's, and we're having a great time. What a better place to be as we celebrate America 250, and Emily joining us again, and so many great things going on. One of the things I really love about you guys, too, is you take care of the veterans.
1: Yes, we do. We have, if you have your... show that you're a veteran, we give you 10% discount on your fireworks when you come in to visit us.
0: All right, so what are the popular ones this year?
1: We got quite a bit of the artillery shells. A lot of people have been buying those off the shelves. We have a wide selection of the cakes, kind of have your grand finale ones, a couple of the ones to start off your shows, kind of a wide variety of everything for you.
0: Yeah, and I noticed too, every year when we come down here, one of my favorite things ever since I was a kid is the fountains, and you guys have tons of those.
1: Yes, we have a lot of the fountains. We have some that even have artillery shells on them. They go 100 foot in the air. Some of them that are lighter, all of them are bright, colorful, and everyone can enjoy them.
0: Yeah, and so many neat things for the kids too, you know, the stuff that we didn't have when we were kids. I know you got a lot of neat stuff.
1: Yeah, we got quite a few little sparklers for the kids to enjoy, a lot of little animals that have little snakes that come out of them, firecrackers, just about everything, and we got the little buckets for assortment for everything.
0: Yep, and you know, nice thing I like too is to keep the mosquitoes away. You've got those huge smoke balls.
1: Oh yeah, we have the gigantic smoke balls that go for quite a long time. Everybody enjoys those. They're pretty, I think they're selling out pretty quickly.
0: Yeah, and giant sparklers for the adults too.
1: Oh yeah, we have the morning glories that are everybody's classic. We got the neon sparklers everybody can enjoy. Got quite a few a variety of all the sparklers, actually.
0: Yep, well, stop on down, because coming up very soon, you're going to be giving away some fireworks.
1: Yep, 3:45, we will be doing our drawing, and you must be present to win.
0: All right, so make sure you sign up for that. $250,
1: oh,
0: right?
1: Oh, yeah, we are doing two $250 drawings for the 250th year this year.
0: Awesome. All right, and while you're here, make sure you sign up for our giveaway. We're giving away a pair of tickets to the Corn Palace Stampede Rodeo and some radio stations T-shirts. So, again, we are here until 4, and then we'll move on down to Wagner. But come on by and see us. Chris Johnson broadcasting live in Lake Andes at Bowls of Fireworks in the old Sportsman's Building across from Pumpernick's. Come on by and see us.
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0: Orleans here on Cool 98.3. Coming up next, we will be checking in one more time in Boza Fireworks at their Lake Andes location. 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And make sure you're there, because two people are going to win $250 in fireworks, and that drawing will be at 4:45 in Wagner. Make sure you're there, because you have to be present to win. And again, next we'll do one more check-in down at Boza Fireworks in Lake Andes right here on Cool 98.3.
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2: Oh, yeah. Everything we have is Black Cat, the best that we can sell.
1: Yep, absolutely. And I noticed that too. And, when people walk in, I mean, you guys have a huge selection. I mean, from small to big, I mean, and everything in between.
2: Yeah, we got quite a bit of little everything and a lot of everything at the same time.
1: Yep, absolutely. And I know I've seen a lot of people come on in and pick up those artillery shells and, the cakes, a lot of fun stuff.
2: Yep, we got quite a few selection of the cakes, quite a few different variety new this year, and we have a lot of red, white, and blue themed stuff this year too. A lot of colors in them,
1: which is awesome. Yeah, absolutely, as we celebrate America 250. So make sure you come on in and check that out. And one thing too that we need to mention, I know you guys always have a great selection of kids packs and family packs.
2: Yep, we have about 5-6 different sizes of the regular packs, and they have a little of the cakes, everything in it, little kids stuff, sparkler stuff. We have some that are all fountains and smaller stuff if kids don't like loud stuff, and then we got the smaller classic things like snaps, sparklers, snakes, everything in them.
1: All right, well, Emily, you did great.
2: Thank you.
1: All right, so again, make sure you stop on down to the Lake Andes location of Boza Fireworks in the old Sportsman's Building across from Pumpernick's. Take advantage of those great deals. And we are going to make our way on over to Wagner, to the other Boza Fireworks location. That's where we'll talk to you next. It's Chris Johnson broadcasting live.
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2: From the Mitchell Now News Desk, I'm Morgan McCarthy. If you're planning to celebrate the 4th of July with fireworks beyond just snakes and sparklers, the Mitchell Police Department is reminding you about the city's rules before lighting the fuse. We'll go over some of those. Aerial fireworks, including shells and cakes, are only allowed in the public right-of-way around Lake Mitchell and may only be used today, July 3rd, and then tomorrow, Saturday, July 4th, between noon and 11:59 p.m. Officials also remind you to follow safety instructions, clean up debris, and fully extinguish any hot ashes. In other places here in Mitchell, only ground and handheld fireworks are allowed, and they must be used on private property with property owner's permission. The same rules apply that noon to 11:59 window, and police are asking everyone to be considerate of neighbors, pets, young children while celebrating the holiday. And a refresher on these times and hours, you can find that at mitchellnow.com. On the state level, a new South Dakota law aimed at protecting religious services took effect this week. Senate Bill 113 makes it a felony to intentionally disrupt religious worship. It was prompted in part by an attack on worshipers in neighboring Minnesota earlier this year, with supporters saying the new law will help ensure locals can gather for worship safely. And we're no stranger to Wall Drug, and they're seeing an annual surge in customers ahead of the 4th of July. Thousands of road trippers have been following hundreds of signs along I-90 that lead us to the famous drugstore, and they've decided to make the pit stop. The owner there, Rick Husted, said it's a great spot for photo ops and to take a break from the grind of a long road trip. And if you happen to be passing through Mitchell, of course, don't forget the Corn Palace. That's the latest from the MitchellNow.com News Center.
3: ABC News, I'm Chuck Sievertson. Police in Dearborn, Michigan are investigating a shooting at a shop.

0: shopping mall. This person works at a store at Fairlane Town Center.
1: When that commotion started and gunshots, everybody panicked and started running.
0: Closed because it's too hot, the Great American State Fair and Washington's National Mall.
2: Attention, fairgoers. The event has been postponed.
0: The PA announcement, they plan to reopen later today. A federal appeals court clears the way for the Trump administration to get the immediate replacement of the slavery exhibit in Philadelphia. The city's appealing. Pope Leo awarded today the National Constitution Center's Liberty Medal, accepting it virtually from the Vatican, suggesting amid America's 250th celebrations this weekend.
3: A solemn recommitment to these ideals that have made America a country that values peace and prosperity, a country characterized by generosity and nobility of heart.
0: The Pope at the Vatican accepting that award. This is ABC News.

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0: It's time travel without the plutonium. 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

Madonna here on Cool 98.3. Don't forget the Mitchell Municipal Band is having their next summer concert July 8th. And the theme is patriotic. It's directed by Joel Van Persum. And it's happening at 7:30 at the Hitchcock Park Band Shell. And if there's any changes due to weather, they'll announce it on their Facebook page. Or you can be listening here for the announcement right here on Cool 98.3. 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

0: Scandal featuring Patti Smyth here on Cool 98.3. We are going to be in Wagner next for our live broadcast at Boza Fireworks. 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
1: Hey, good afternoon. Chris Johnson broadcasting live. We've moved from Lake Andes to Wagner at Boza Fireworks next to Valley Pump and across the street from Ruthie's Dispensary. And Ruth is normally here, but so this is unusual for you getting
2: I got to talk this year. Exactly. She'll
1: she's
2: be
1: not
2: here
1: usually
2: in a few minutes.
1: She doesn't usually hide. She's usually open to this.
2: Exactly.

0: All right, so let's talk about, again, you know, America 250, which is awesome.
1: Big celebration.
0: It is a big celebration, and you guys have so many cool things. A lot of the big things are pretty awesome that you got.
1: Yeah, we got some really, really big night displays, some triple cakes, double cakes. Just some of the 500-gram cakes this year are amazing. Black Hat does an amazing job with new technology, everything else, but just great product, and we love having it in our store.
0: Yep, absolutely, and we talked about that. Black Hat is awesome, a great quality, and you know, the fun thing you guys do every year is you give away some fireworks.
1: Yeah, here in, half an hour? What time is it? Yeah, basically about 35 minutes, we'll be giving away two $250 firework packs.
0: In honor of the 250th?
1: Exactly.
0: Yeah, that's
1: exactly.
0: Very cool. Yep, and make sure you come on in because you can sign up to win Corn Palace Stampede Rodeo tickets and some radio station T-shirts, too. And like you said, it's something for everyone in the family.
1: Oh, yeah. Yep, anything from the little ones to the big kids, at heart. So we got it all.
0: Yep, and I love that you take care of the military, too.
1: Exactly. 10% discount on military. All our military and veterans, yep.
0: All right, very good. Well, come on by and see us again. We're at Boza Fireworks, the Wagner location next to Valley Pump and across the street from Ruthie's Dispensary. It's Chris Johnson, broadcasting live.
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0: Good afternoon, Chris Johnson broadcasting once again live at Bowles of Fireworks. We are in Wagner now next to Valley Pump and across the street from Ruthie's Dispensary. And again, celebrating America 250, so what a better place to be than to stop on down to Bowles of Fireworks. And they've got so many cool things. And I know, you know, artillery shells are huge and cakes are huge. So what's the popular ones this year?
1: So we got a lot of new selections, you know, the Legacy Collection, the Cato, and then actually Raise the Dead, which is actually a 7-inch shell.
0: Yes, I watched the video on that.
1: Oh, just absolutely amazing. I mean, it shakes the ground when it takes off.
0: Yeah, is Diablo still pretty hot?
1: Oh, yeah. Diablo is still a really good mover. I mean, just a good quality product, and I mean, it never fails. You light up the skies with that thing.
0: Yeah, and I noticed, too, I mean, you guys have a huge selection of fountains. So many different ones to pick from.
1: Yep. New one this year is the Evil One. It's like a little minion. I mean, just a really great little fountain.
0: That is cool. And, you know, like we talked about, something for the entire family, you know, and I know you guys have, like, variety packs.

0: packs too.
1: Yes, we do. We have all the family packs, starting at like the smaller fountain pack, and then get into the larger ones, and then you got artilleries and big night displays and all those as well. So, I mean, you can go through the whole night and start with the fountains and get into the big ones towards the end.
0: Yep, and best prices in the area, so you want to stop on in. And again, everyone needs to celebrate America 250, right?
1: Oh, yeah. I mean, what a we had some really good rain, so what a great time of year to come down and get some fireworks and celebrate, and you don't have to worry about starting a fire.
0: Yeah, it's like you said, yeah, the ground's wet now, too, so that's a bonus, too. So, again, come on down, and don't forget, you're going to give away two $250 drawings and fireworks.
1: Yes. Yep. Yes,
0: and
1: we are.
0: So you'll do that around 4:45.
1: Yep, exactly.
0: And you must be present to win.
1: Yep.
0: Okay, so make sure you sign up for that. Also, sign up for our giveaway. We're giving away a pair of tickets to the Corn Palace Stampede Rodeo and some radio station T-shirts, too. So sign up for that. But come on in and see us. Boza Fireworks, again, the Wagner location next to Valley Pump across the street from Ruthie's Dispensary. It's Chris Johnson broadcasting live.
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0: Ignor next to Valley Pump across the street from Ruthie's Dispensary and Bowles Fireworks, family owned and operated. And one thing super cool this year is you hand people a scanner and they can just...
1: Yeah, so it's a barcode scanner app that I made this past year, and we got two TVs in here, so you can take a barcode scanner, walk around, scan the firework, and actually see what it does before you buy it. So,
0: yeah, which is awesome. And
1: yeah,
0: and then the hard part is just deciding which one to get, or just get them all, right?
1: Yep.
0: Right? Yeah,
1: the kids really like it. I did a promo video with my kid. He's 5 years old. He loves it. He just comes in here and scans everything.
0: That's awesome. Yeah, I was watching some of them. They are all super cool. And, you know, one thing you take pride in, too, you know, exclusive Black Hat firework dealer.
1: Yes. And they just picked up some more fireworks about 2 or 3 days ago, so we're restocked as much as we can. Even a lot of the big cakes have actually been sold out even at our provider. So, yeah.
0: So don't wait. Come on in and get them.
1: Don't wait, yeah. We don't have any more of the Fear of the Lord, which was the major one. It was like a, I think, 170 shot or something.
0: Yes,
1: crazy.
0: Yes.
1: Yeah.
0: There's one left in Lake Andes, and I scanned it. It's awesome.
1: Yep.
0: Yeah, so again, you know, talking the cakes and the artillery shells, you got a huge selection. So many cool things this year.
1: Yeah.
0: And then stuff for the entire family, too.
1: Yep. Tons of party packs that have all sorts of assortments of fireworks. So,
0: what's the hot items this year?
1: Ooh, probably it's still going to be the Loud and Nasty. That's always been my favorite one.
0: Yeah.
1: But, yeah, just tons of new stuff that I haven't personally got to try out yet, but I've seen the videos as I made that app for them. So, yeah, it's been pretty cool.
0: Yeah, it is cool. Like I said, that's going to be the hard part. Part is choosing. I saw a couple people buying the Patriot Chicken. That one looks pretty cool, too.
1: Yep. That's been getting a lot of people's attention. They're asking, like, hey, what does this one look like and whatnot. I'm like, well, here's the scanner. Go ahead and scan it and, yeah, check her out.
0: Yeah, and if you're a fan of Diablo, that's back again this year.
1: Oh, yeah. Yep. And I think, what is it? Nah, I can't remember the name. I can't see it from over here. But, yeah, we have a new one. It's like a 7-inch artillery. It's massive.
0: Yeah, there are a lot of massive ones. And like you said, you know, little stuff for the kids all the way up to the big stuff for the big kids, right?
1: Yeah, exactly. Yep.
0: And again, you know, it's so cool that you guys give away fireworks every year as we celebrate America 250. So thanks for doing that. We really greatly appreciate that. That's a fun thing you do.
1: Yeah, normally we give one $500 worth of fireworks away, but now we want to try to split it up this year. So we got two giveaways that are $250 each. So
0: all right.
1: Two winners.
0: Well, make sure you stop on in, and I love that you honor the veterans too.
1: Yeah.
0: So 10% off for the veterans.
1: 10% off for the veterans, correct. Yep.
0: All right, very good. So again, we should mention, too, before we go, what are your hours here and in Lake Andes?
1: 9 in the morning, I believe, to midnight. This is my second day out here this year, okay. So I'm not entirely sure on the hours, but I'm pretty sure.
0: But don't wait because things are going.
1: Yeah.
0: All right, well, we appreciate you guys having us. We always have a blast down here every year.
1: Yeah. It's nice having you.
0: All right. Very cool. Again, we are at Boza Fireworks, the Wagner location next to Valley Pump across the street from Ruthie's Dispensary. It's Chris Johnson broadcasting live.
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6: Weather brought

0: highs near 86. Saturday night, mostly clear skies, lows around 63. And Sunday, sunny skies, highs near 90.
1: 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You lived it, we play it. 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
2: From the Mitchell Now News Desk, I'm Morgan McCarthy. Well, if you're looking to set off fireworks, we're out of danger drought conditions. Heavy rains are improving that across Mitchell. And the latest U.S. Drought Monitor does show extreme drought has disappeared from Davidson and Hanson counties. Most of the region is now classified in severe or moderate drought. Officials say we still do need some more rain, though, to fully recover. Well, grab your clipboards and whistles. Mitchell will host some of South Dakota's top coaches later this month. The South Dakota High School Coaches Association has announced its 55th annual awards ceremony will be held Sunday, July 19th at the Mitchell Career and Tech Ed Academy Performing Arts Center. It's an annual event that recognizes outstanding coaches and celebrates their contributions to high school and middle school athletics across the state. While D.C. lands in South Dakota, President Donald Trump will visit Mount Rushmore today as America 250 celebrations continue in the Black Hills. The president is expected to deliver remarks before a rare fireworks show, and this is just days after being in North Dakota for a dedication of the new Theodore Roosevelt Presidential Library. Sounded like this.
3: On the steps of the Burning Hills, we dedicate a living monument to a legend, a statesman, a soldier, frontiersman.
2: Mount Rushmore is closed to the public today, and this event marks the return of fireworks to Mount Rushmore after a five-year hiatus. And on that note, locally, the Mitchell Police Department is just reminding you that fireworks are only permitted during certain times and certain locations. And you can find an update on all local events at MitchellNow.com. Here's wishing you and yours a safe and fun-filled 4th of July celebration. And that's the latest from the MitchellNow.com News Center.
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0: Is extreme heat affecting a large part of the U.S.? Says ABC News forecaster Leslie Lopez, there could be some violent storms.
1: It looks like the Midwest, Sioux Falls, Omaha, getting into Iowa. It's a 3 out of 4 threat level, large hail, 70 mile per hour wind gusts possible, isolated tornadoes. But it does extend all the way out towards the east, even damaging winds on the East Coast, New York, Philly, Baltimore. You're in there along with Syracuse.
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Rick Astley here on Cool 98.3. Someday I will see a drone display. I know it feels kind of wild to think about drones versus fireworks. I just want to say I've seen one once and then I'll be done. And well, this is making headlines in North Richland Hills, Texas. They're making headlines after thousands of people watched a drone show. And of course, it was for America's 250th anniversary. And they had about 2,500 drones. And basically, they just formed different shapes. So they had a bald eagle, rocket, and George Washington. I think I like the George Washington the best. But they also had astronauts. That one was a really cool display. And it's just, it's very different because I feel like the pictures are clear. Like I said, I think drones are kind of weird. But I want to see at least one show just to say I saw it. Right now, it's Frankie Valli here on Cool 98.3.

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2: Mitchell's only live and local Color Radar weather for tonight. We'll see showers and thunderstorms, lows around 65. For your Independence Day, we'll see showers, mostly cloudy skies, highs near 86. Saturday night, mostly clear skies, lows around 63. And for your Sunday, sunny skies, highs near 90.
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an entire Saturday morning burning through quarters at Aladdin's Castle with your friends. 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

0: Genesis, Invisible Touch here on Cool 98.3. Catch the Beatles show Sunday night at 11. This week, Casey Petrowski celebrates Ringo Starr's birthday by featuring his best songs as a solo artist. And that'll be here on Cool 98.3. Mitchell.
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is set for Friday, July 10th at noon, and Lizzie Morrison will be performing at the Diamond Store Park. 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

0: That was Club Nouveau here on Cool 98.3. You lived it, we play it. Lainey Jackson here, but sadly my time is coming to a close soon. But don't go away because I have one more look at your weather. Then at the top of the hour, it'll be Throwback Nation Radio right here on Cool 98.3.
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